0: Listen, man.
1: What's up?
0: I heard you done got you a dime piece, man.
1: Hell nah, man.
0: One of them Beyonce making good types, man.
1: Nah.
0: Is that true, man? I just want to know.
1: Probably not.
0: I mean, shit. To be honest with you, man, she's a...
2: That thing. Fine as hell.
0: Listen, man.
1: What's up?
0: I heard you done got you a dime piece, man.
1: Hell nah, man.
0: One of them Beyonce making good types, man.
1: Nah.
0: Is that true, man? I just want to know, man. She's a...

0: Com vocês, João de Paula.
1: Linha aberta. Ligue agora e participe você também.
2: I smell you.
0: Com vocês, João de Paula.
3: Where are you from?
4: Yes, where are you from?
2: I'm glad you asked me twice. You see, I'm a bilingual. I'm a bilingual illiterate. I can't read in two languages.
4: Do you want a drink?
2: No, thank you. That's very nice. Now, I'll get the waiter.
0: Com vocês, João de